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Steve Harvey, you're the best. Nephew Tommy, you make me laugh when I hear your prank calls in the morning.

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nephew Tommy. Your prank calls had me laughing and cracking up. And Steve Harvey, you're the best person to date. 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This team.

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And you have to love this. This song will never get old. It's just got a vibe to it. It's got a feel to it. And of course, we can all sing along to it, right? So, what did Tevin Campbell really want to do? And how long did he want to talk? Listen.

Mix 92.3, Detroit's R&B with Steve Harvey in the morning. Your man Billy T here. And Maya, the singer Maya, remember her? Yep, she is still working. She's performing all over the place, still recording. You might not hear a lot about her, but if you follow her online, you notice she is very busy. She travels a lot. And Maya says that living below her means has helped her stay financially healthy through her career. That's right. She says that her mother, she learned these lessons from her mother, who has always been her accountant. And despite her success in the music industry, Maya values financial discipline and avoiding unnecessary debt. I think we can all take a lesson from that. She also attributes her financial outlook from her hardworking father. So mom and dad taught her that. Maya goes on to say, I even drive a Honda.

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Detroit's own Aaliyah, I Care For You on Mix 92.3 with your man Billy T. All around the D. And speaking of the D, here's another one of Detroit's own, Anita Baker, giving you the best, because she's the best, and you're the best thing yet. I finally got it. Did I get it right? 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

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Steve Harvey in the morning. Billy T here with you. And this is the show you didn't know you needed, but you need it. What do you do at Father's Day? Why don't you...

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That was Confunction Love's Train on Mix 92.3 with your man Billy T all around the D. Here's Drew Hill. 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

0: 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Billy T hanging out with you on a Friday night. 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

all around the D. It's Mix 92.3. I am your man, Billy T, hanging out with you on a Friday night. And now let's go back with Detroit's own Alicia Myers. You know, Alicia Myers started her career with Al Hudson and One Way. They had all those great hits back in the day. And then in 1981, she said, I want to do my thing. And she came out with this massive hit, I Want to Thank You. Great song on Mix.

It's Kim, representing the 313. It's Mix 92.3. Oh, yeah.

Dip by her window? What you talking about, Luther? It's Mix 92.3, Detroit's R&B with Steve Harvey in the morning. Your man Billy T here with you on a Friday. The weekend guy just kicking it. And we've been talking about this concert coming to the Aretha. Jokes, jams, and jazz. Father's Day, June 21st. And I mean, this show is going to be incredible. Nephew Tommy, comedy with Marcus Wiley, Takara Williams. But on the stage, musically, Gregory Porter, Shantae Moore, Doug E. Fresh. It's going to be an amazing night. 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

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Mix 92.3. I am your man, Billy T, hanging out with you on a Friday night. Just kicking it because this is what we do. Here's Leon Thomas and Chris Brown. Mutt or Mix.

92.3 Detroit's R&B with Steve Harvey in the morning. And I will be up in the morning right after Steve Harvey tomorrow. All right, so hang out with me. We got the tickets for the show at the Aretha. Man, it's going to be amazing. So let's wake up together. 10 a.m., I will be on your radio right here on Mix 92.3. Yes, your man Billy T, right after Steve Harvey. So y'all be cool, be safe tonight. Hope that rain wasn't too bad for you. And we'll see you tomorrow, all right? Peace. I'm out.

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1: Coming up in just a few minutes, Aaliyah back and forth. Got that kicking things off. Plus, Keith Sweat still got that good love. I'm Roxy Romeo. And ever since Jay-Z performed at Roots Picnic last weekend, you know, the headlines have been going crazy. Mark Lamont Hill was recently on Joe Budden's podcast, and he all but confirmed that Jay-Z is dropping a new album. And if you think about it, it would make sense, right? Jay-Z himself said that the unreleased music he's been working on is a, quote, angry offering tied to basically those coming at him. And that was what his freestyle at Roots Picnic was all about. He also said that 2026 is all offense. And he's got these shows coming up in New York. So I wouldn't be surprised if all of a sudden we hear that a new Jay-Z album drops. So we'll see.
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0: 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Keeping you rolling through your early Saturday morning. I'm Roxy Romeo with, of course, more of your favorite music on the way for you. Got Anthony Hamilton, Best of Me. 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

0: 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On the other side for you, Troop with All I Do Is Think of You. It's kicking things off. Plus Victoria Monet, Let Me. I'm Roxy Romeo, and this has to be possibly one of the craziest things to happen in an NBA game. So, game one against the Spurs and Knicks. Quite literally in the middle of the fourth quarter, a fan rushed onto the court to get a selfie with Victor Wembanyama. Even as security were rushing over towards him, he still had his hand in the air trying to get that selfie with a big Kool-Aid smile on his face. Victor was laughing in disbelief. Just a couple days ago, the NBA confirmed that the fan has been banned for life from every NBA arena moving forward. So I truly hope that it was worth it, and I hope that man got his picture because he will likely never get that close again.
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0: Mix 92.3, Detroit's R&B and throwbacks. Keeping you rolling with your weekend. I'm Roxy Romeo with DJ Khaled. Wild Thoughts is coming up in just a few minutes. Also, classic Freddie Jackson, You Are My Lady, and Neo, Up, Out, and Gone. And just this past week, we made the big announcement. The lineup was revealed for our iHeartRadio Music Festival, September 18th and 19th. It is back once again in Vegas. Got the OG Snoop Dogg that is going to be taking stage, along with Cardi, and so many more, and more to be announced. So if you've always wanted to just have the experience of our iHeartRadio Music Festival, we would love for 2026 to be the year. 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
1: Coming up in just a few minutes, got Chris Brown with Residuals. And if you are a fan of the Power Universe, I got some good news for you right after that. First, here's Stevie Wonder, Wicks Me Off My Feet.

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1: Keeping you company on your early Saturday morning. I'm Roxy Romeo. Keeping those good vibes going for you. I got more music on the way with Bruno Mars. That's what I like. Also, Rufus and Chaka Khan, Ain't Nobody, and Chris Brown and Leon Thomas with their new one, Fallen. And 2019, it made national headlines, the death of 23-year-old black massage therapist Elijah McClain. Two paramedics were actually convicted in his killing, but just a couple days ago, the Colorado Court of Appeals reversed the criminally negligent homicide convictions, saying that the jury were not properly instructed. So they are getting a new trial. Yeah, jump on our Black Information Network, BINnews.com. Full story on there for you with all the details. And needless to say, there are so many that are now outraged by this decision.
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2: On the other side for you, I'm Roxy Romeo, kicking off more music with Anita Baker, No One in the World. Also got Earth, Wind, and Fire with Reasons. And the Department of Justice just filed a formal request to disqualify U.S. District Judge Eleanor Ross from the Georgia voter records lawsuit. Not only has she been accused of attending a partisan political event last year, but she also made headlines recently for having sex with a high-ranking Atlanta police officer in her chambers. Yes, I'm sure you saw that story. She was privately reprimanded for it, and the Department of Justice included that in their motion. What makes the matter even worse is that she and the high-ranking officer, Deputy Chief Kelly Collier, that were caught in her chambers, are both married to different people, not each other.
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I listen to y'all every morning going to work. Steve Harvey, you're the best. Nephew Tommy, you make me laugh when I hear your prank calls in the morning.

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1: Holding you down on your early Saturday morning. I'm Roxy Romeo. Jagged Edge, get ready. They are on the other side kicking off more music with Where the Party At. Also, the late, great Luther Vandross, Since I Lost My Baby, and Kem with One Love. And if you are headed to the beach this summer, we would love to help take things to another level by blessing you with a brand new

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1: Less than 4 minutes away. 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Roxy Romeo, keeping your early Saturday morning going now with the late, great Minnie Riperton, Memory Lane.

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1: This is a love that withstands time, space, and matter forever. Forever's a mighty long time. Here we are decades later. The sentiment is still the same. 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

0: Mix 92.3. Coming up in just a few minutes, going to kick off more music for you with the Queen, Mary J. Blige, Everything, plus Kayla Brianna with Energy. I'm Roxy Romeo, and you know these gas prices are through the roof, and scammers stay scamming. There is another gas scam that has started that law enforcement is warning about, so you do not become a victim. So what they're doing is they are sticking a small screw into the gas nozzle, preventing it from actually shutting off. So you pump your gas, you put the gas nozzle back, thinking that you're all done, and then you leave when it actually is still running, and then someone pulls in after you and gets free gas on your dime, all right? So take precautions. Make sure that the screen resets to zero. Make sure that you hear that click, you know, with the nozzle, and make sure that you take your receipt so you know the transaction has ended, because you do not want anyone charging up free gas on your card.
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2: 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See, it's burning me to hold on to this. I know this is something I gotta do, but that don't mean I want to. What I'm trying to say is that

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1: Holding you down on your early Saturday. I'm Roxy Romeo. Thank you so much for waking up with me and getting your weekend started. I appreciate you. I do have more music coming up for you. Amazing Frankie Beverly, Before I Let Go. Also, Victoria Monet, Let Me. And, you know, I really have to give so much credit to flight attendants. They have a tough job, okay? They are in this confined space taking care of all of these passengers with all of these different personalities, from those that are polite to those that are extremely rude. And during a recent podcast, a number of flight attendants said that there's a number of things that they deal with that are frustrating, but the one thing that tops the list is people touching them. Yes, and I could so see that. You want to get their attention, you touch their hand, you know, you grab their shirt, you know, whatever. Nobody likes being touched by strangers, okay? Flight attendants don't like it either, and especially if the touch is inappropriate. So just something to remember. The next time you're on a plane, if you need to get a flight attendant's attention, don't do it by touching them.
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104.3. Let's go to the Aretha for the Father's Day concert. Text the word jokes to 51881 for your chance to win a pair. A confirmation text will be sent. Standard and message and data rates do apply. 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
1: 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Here we are decades later. The sentiment is still the same. 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

0: Mix 92.3 Detroit's R&B with Steve Harvey in the morning. Billy T here, and have you heard? 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Why not you? All right. 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

classic Teddy Pendergrass on Mix 92.3 with your man Billy T all around the D on a beautiful sunny Saturday morning. They say some rain's coming. We're not going to worry about that. We're going to enjoy the sunshine, right? Get outside and rub a little sunshine on your face. It'll make you feel better. Guarantee you. All right. Here's Tyrese Lately on Mix.

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Mix 92.3, Detroit's R&B with Steve Harvey in the morning. Billy T here with you. And, yeah, we're giving away some tickets this weekend that I think you really, really want to check out, all right? Father's Day. It's the Father's Day, Mix 92.3, celebrating the dads, the mentors, and the

0: Porter, Shante Moore, Doug E. Fresh, The Sugar Hill Gang, The Furious Five, Kiki Sheard. 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All right? It's Mix 92.3, Detroit's R&B, with Steve Harvey in the morning. That's how we do it, baby.
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Mix 92.3, Detroit's R&B with Steve Harvey in the morning. Billy T here with you. And if you're looking for something to do today, if you're in the downtown area, you might want to stop by the Spirit Plaza. They're having their grand reopening today. All day long, they'll have all kinds of activities, free fitness classes, family fun activities, including the new playground, food trucks, live music, open air markets. This was a $2.9 million renovation, and I've ridden by it. It looks great. So today's the grand opening. So stop by and check it out. Downtown Detroit just keeps looking better and better. So, all right, coming up on the playlist, Boys to Men, Sade, Your Love is King, and more great music, of course, right here on Mix.

0: RB. For Detroit's R&B with Steve Harvey in the morning. 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

I'll Make Love to You. That song came out in 1994, written by, of course, Babyface. And a fun fact, that song stayed on the charts for 14 weeks, which was a record at that time. And that record was broken by Boyz II Men. They broke their own record. How about that? Little fun fact for you. Here's Sade, Your Love is King, with your man Billy T all around the D on Mix 92.3.

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Mix 92.3, it's the Jokes, Jazz, and Jams Father's Day takeover at the Aretha June 21st. 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

0: 92.3, you are the best R&B station ever. I listen to y'all every morning going to work. Steve Harvey, you're the best. Nephew Tommy, you make me laugh when I hear your prank calls in the morning. Y'all awesome.
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All Around the D with your man Billy T on Mix 92.3 Detroit's R&B with Steve Harvey in the morning. Speaking of the NBA championships, I got a couple things. One, I'm upset with the cable companies that block out the stations because they're bargaining with them or whatever. I didn't get to watch the game because of these doggone cable companies and they're bickering about money. But anyway, big shout out to Wembanyama. This kid turned down a contract, a big multi-million dollar contract with Sprite, the soda Sprite.

0: huge. You know, because over in other countries, they don't promote, advertise those products to kids. But here, of course, it's all about money. This kid said, no, I'm not going to promote it. So big ups to Wimbiyama for that. I appreciate that. That's cool. All right, I keep forgetting. Michael McDonald and Tevin Campbell coming up next on Mix.
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With your man, Billy T, all around the D. Thanks for hanging out with me on a Saturday. I appreciate it while you're out doing your thing, running your errands. 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And then you'll still have a chance to win these tickets to the Father's Day concert at the Aretha. You don't want to miss that, I guarantee you, all right? 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

0: to let go and let God and go on and preach the word. Because in the morning, you be bringing it, my brother. This is Miss Spooky.
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we're going to give you another chance to win tickets to the Jokes, Jazz, and Jams Father's Day event at the Aretha. We'll give you a chance to win those tickets right after you hear the classic Marvin Gaye song, Mercy, Mercy Me. And that's coming up next on Mix 92.3, Detroit's R&B, with Steve Harvey in the morning. Okay, let's see what else is going on. You know, the city is busy. The mayor is busy, and the mayor's signature summer program series includes extended rec center hours, bike giveaways, late night basketball leagues, summer Fridays. 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
2: This is a love that withstands time, space, and matter forever. Forever's a mighty long time. Here we are decades later. The sentiment is still the same. 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

0: Mix 92.3, Detroit's R&B with Steve Harvey in the morning. Billy T here with you. Hey, did I mention the Michigan Lottery Lucky Office Party? 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All right, we have Guy, Let's Chill, and Anita Baker, Just Because. Coming up next, Just Because, it's Mix 92.3.
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All Around the D, it's your man Billy T on Mix 92.3. Thanks for hanging out with me. And speaking of the D, here's Detroit's own Anita Baker, Just Because, on Mix.

0: 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I was just wanting to applaud that man at 92.3 for letting him come on. Keep it moving.
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Billy T here. It is June 6th, birthday.

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Alicia Keys, Unthinkable, on Mix 92.3 with your man Billy T, all around the D. How you doing this afternoon? You good? All right, well, I got something good for you. It's the Jokes, Jams, and Jazz Father's Day Takeover at the Aretha. It's going to be an incredible show. Gregory Porter, Nephew Tommy, Shantae Moore, Doug E. Fresh. You want to go? Of course you do. Take your dad. It'll be a great night out. For tickets, text the word jazz to 51881 for your chance to win a pair. Courtesy of J3 Productions. A confirmation text will be sent. Standard message and data rates do apply. It's going to be a lot of fun. I'm going to be there, and I hope I see you there, too. All right. Here's Stevie on Mix.

All Around the D. It's your man Billy T on Mix 92.3. Thanks for hanging out with me on a Saturday afternoon. Just kicking and playing good music. That's what we do because we are Mix 92.3. Here's Leon Thomas and Chris Brown. Mutt. For all you mutts out there.

0: Mix 92.3, Detroit's R&B with Steve Harvey in the morning. That's going to do it for me, Billy T. Thanks for hanging out with me. I appreciate it. The Bushman is up next, and he has more tickets to the Father's Day takeover at the Aretha, the Jazz Jokes and Jams concert on June 21st. So stay tuned for that. Hey, guys, enjoy the rest of your day. I'll see you mañana, tomorrow morning, Sunday morning, on Mix 92.3. 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

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I had a chance to speak with him, and he told me some fantastic stories. 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

to 51881 for your chance right now to win a pair of tickets to see Jokes, Jazz, and Jams. Father's Day takeover at the Aretha. A confirmation text will be sent. 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
1: Forever. Forever's a mighty long time. Here we are decades later. The sentiment is still the same. Listen.

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Mix 92.3, Detroit's R&B with Steve Harvey in the morning. Hope that you are having a wonderful Saturday afternoon. I'm trying to make it even better because I got tickets to the Jokes, Jazz, and Jam.

is your chance to win some tickets. Text the keyword jazz to 51881 for a chance to win tickets to Jokes, Jazz, and Jams Father's Day Takeover at the Aretha on June 21st. A confirmation text will be sent. 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

I used to think about immature things. You know, like, do you love me? Do you want me? 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Is this really your real phone number? But you know,

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1: 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Detroit's R&B with Steve Harvey in the morning.

now to 51881. It's your chance to win tickets to Jokes, Jazz, and Jams, a Father's Day takeover at the Aretha on June 21st. 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

0: This is Gerald McBride. Battle tonight, Gap Band, Average White Band, Zap Band, and Daryl Evans in San Antonio just checked in. We got your vote, man. They're loving this battle.
1: They are.
0: This is going to be a good one.
1: They really are.
0: All right, we'll be back with more in a moment. You keep it right here. If you're single, married, divorced, or navigating love, join the event of Real Life Stories and Lessons in Love, starring Mario Liu and LaToya Luckett. It's Dear Future Wifey Live, Saturday, June 13th at 2nd Ebb. 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
2: Hey, this week we pause to remember one of the greatest voices in R&B history, the legendary Peeble Bryson, who passed away on June 2nd. More than five decades, Peeble gave us songs that became the soundtrack to our lives. He'll go down in history as one of the true balladeers.